0: Hey everyone, it's Bronson Lewis, and you're listening to Real Texas Radio. Texas, it's not just country music, it's music country.
1: 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Time for your Red Dirt Proud Radio Minute for today. Kevin Fowler's looking for some shows to play late this summer and this fall and winter. An email went out recently telling folks Kevin Fowler's booking shows, bars, festivals, rodeos, August through December, listed the dates as he's available. You know, Kevin slowed down a ton over the past few years, had problems with his foot, his knee, his hip. He's all healed up and ready to hit the road and play a show near you. Speaking of Kevin, Big Beach Fest 2026 is a wrap. If you didn't go, you missed out. Man, they had like 20-something artists there. What started out as Big Cabo Fest in Cabo San Lucas with Kevin Fowler and Roger Krieger grew over the years, and they decided to change things up, move locations, change the name to Costa Rica and Big Beach Fest. 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

0: It's how my Sunday mornings go. 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
1: 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I've been following it since I started doing this as well. 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Curtis Grimes took a little time off and took his wife and the small kiddos on a getaway vacation to Atlantis for some sun and fun in the sand and water with mom, dad, and the kiddos. You know, even our favorite singers need a break and a getaway from time to time. Tyler Childers postponed a few shows last weekend, but not due to a death or an illness. No, Tyler's wife, Sonora May, gave birth to their second child. They've been married since 2015 and already have one son. Congratulations. I'm JB Cloud, and that's your Red Dirt Proud Radio Minute for today.

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Radney Foster had to postpone last weekend's shows with Kelly Willis. He is in the hospital and in ICU battling a serious infection. Radney had just come back from a trip to Italy when he got real sick. We wish him a speedy, speedy recovery. Miranda Lambert just made some more history, earning the first ever Billboard Country Music Icon Award at the 2026 Country Power Players event in Nashville. The award now sits alongside her 2024 People's Choice Country Icon title and other many trophies and honors. Congrats to the Josh Abbott Band. They just released their new song, 27 Butterflies, and they're going to be headlining the iHeart America 4th of July celebration, College Station, Texas, as the nation marks their 250th anniversary. I'm JB Cloud, and that's your Red Dirt Proud Radio Minute for today.

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You got to be able to travel throughout Texas and surrounding states. They do bus call out of Frisco, Texas. 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If you're ready to join the High Energy Touring Country Act, well, reach out to Tristan through his website or on social media. There's a whole new batch of albums coming out. June 12th, Co Wetzel, The Night Champion, and Midland Stages come out. June 26th, A Pair, Cody Johnson, Banks of the Trinity, and Delaney Ann, Sounds Like Texas. July 10th, Robert Earl Keen re-releasing Gravitational Forces, along with Jamie Richards, My Goings, What's Coming. July 31st, Wyatt Flores was Scared of Heights. Silverado's Living Proof comes out August 7th. Ray Wiley Hubbard's Reel to Reel for Real, August 21st. Corey Kent and Uncle Lucius release albums on September 25th. And Jenny Dale Lord releases Cookies with Mama on December 5th. I'm JB Cloud, and that's your Red Dirt Proud Radio Minute for today.

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1: Hey guys, it's JB Cloud, and time to see what happened on this day in country music history. Birthdays for February 1st include Don Everly of the Everly Brothers and Julie Roberts, who brought us the song Breakdown Here. 1964 on this day, Buck Owens' Love's Gonna Live Here finished its 16-week run at number one. On this day in 1968, Johnny Cash spent the day visiting several hospitals in Memphis, including the sick and wounded at the Naval Hospital in Millington, Tennessee, many who've just come home from Vietnam. Kenny Rogers had the number one country album on this day in 1980 with his seventh called Kenny. 1999 on this day, Brad Paisley released his debut single. Do you remember what it was called? Who Needs Pictures? 2001 on this day, John Jarrett died of respiratory failure. He wrote many songs for Alabama, George Strait, Don Williams, and others. And on this day in 2009, Faith Hill performed America the Beautiful before the Super Bowl in Tampa, with Bruce Springsteen playing the halftime show. And that's a look at today in country music history. I'm JB Cloud. Hey, it's JB Cloud, coming up on this week's Red Dirt Proud. 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And I'm digging into the vault for some stuff I hadn't played before. Coe, Flatland, Turnpike, and Hudson going back to college. 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Aaron Watson's hanging out with his heroes, and I've got that new duet with Tyler Halverson. 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

man. He's coming out to hang out with us tonight. Back here on the steel guitar, my good buddy, Mr. Milo Deering, everybody. Over here on the keys and B3. All the way from Austin, Texas. Good buddy of mine, done a lot of shows with us. Y'all make some noise for Mr. Alex Hartley over here.

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I'm partial. From San Antonio, Texas, Mr. Mark

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Come on.

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2: 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Cole Wetzel just dropped a Father's Day buy one, get one deal for his album, The Night Champions Tour. Depending on the city, fans will get to catch Wade Bowen, Shane Smith and the Saints, Wyatt Flores, and more joining in the fun. If you get online at the checkout, use code COGO, K-O-E-G-O. Hudson Westbrook coming back to legendary Billy Bob's Texas this fall, September 18th and 19th, but don't worry about buying tickets because they already sold out. The Stephenville native bringing it back to the mothership, delivering his chart-topping hits along with some new music. Hudson's hotter than the 4th of July firecrackers. No word yet on if they're going to add a third show. Bubba Wesley's pretty happy. Added to the Boots for Troops concert in the country and barbecue cook-off in October 16th, 17th, Magnolia, Texas, alongside Walker Montgomery, Josh Ward, Scooter Brown, Steve Helms, Aaron Watson, and Travis Tritt. I'm JB Cloud, and that's your Red Dirt Proud Radio Minute for today. 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Kacey Musgraves high-kicking her way into Season 3 of American Sweethearts, Dallas Cowboys Cheerleaders. She's joining the new season as a judge when it hits Netflix June 16th. Now, she's no stranger to the sidelines. Fans might remember her Season 2 moment as a guest judge during final auditions. Kacey's back, pom-poms metaphorically in hand, ready to help shape the next DCC class. Ryder Grimes is cheering and making a comeback. He walked away from music November of 25, took a stage manager gig with William Beckman, and later shared a raw three-part story about hitting rock bottom and rebuilding from zero. Thanks to his friends and the grace of Jesus, Ryder Grimes found his passion again. He's now charging back with live shows and a new single that lands this month. Follow Red Dirt Proud on social media and RedDirtProud.com.

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You know, sometimes random meetings happen for a reason. It was by chance that legendary singer-songwriter Paul Overstreet would be at the T3R Awards in 26, and a bigger chance for him to help announce and hand out an award that Sandy June won. Then he joined her on stage during a song, playing guitar for him. Now, the pair just wrapped up recording at Starstruck Studio in Nashville. Sandy and the Hall of Fame songwriter kept in contact after the awards, and Sandy flew up to record two songs that Paul wrote, one a duet with Paul that'll probably be her next single. Sundance Head wants to be on with Joe Rogan. Sundance made a post asking fans to share it out so Joe would see it. Now, Sundance won The Voice in 2016. His dad's in the Texas Gulf Coast Rock and Roll Hall of Fame. He signed a record deal with songwriter Dean Dillon and was saved by an angel in 2022 after accidentally shooting himself. Plus, he's got a song in an upcoming movie. I'm JB Cloud, and that's your Red Dirt Proud Radio Minute for today.

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1: 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Kevin Fowler's looking for some shows to play late this summer and this fall and winter. An email went out recently telling folks Kevin Fowler's booking shows, bars, festivals, rodeos, August through December, listed the dates as he's available. You know, Kevin slowed down a ton over the past few years, had problems with his foot, his knee, his hip. He's all healed up and ready to hit the road, play a show near you. Speaking of Kevin, Big Beach Fest 2026 is a wrap. If you didn't go, you missed out. Man, they had like 20-something artists there. What started out as Big Cabo Fest in Cabo San Lucas with Kevin Fowler and Roger Krieger grew over the years, and they decided to change things up, move locations, change the name to Costa Rica and Big Beach Fest. Make sure to follow Big Beach Fest online, their website, and their social media for the dates for 2027 and book your trip early. I'm JB Cloud, and that's your Red Dirt Proud Radio Minute for today.

trail to Mexico. There's a new man with a crying and her hearse a rolling slow. And I guess that devil's passed this way again. There's a lathered sorrel stallion running through the Joshua trees. A young man in the saddle with his coattails in the breeze. Six gun on his right hip and a rifle at his knee. And he's healing in a game that he can't win.

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I've been following it since I started doing this as well. And what started out as a book about Texas music became a book about people, community, and the stories and songs that connect them. 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Curtis Grimes took a little time off and took his wife and the small kiddos on a getaway vacation to Atlantis for some sun and fun in the sand and water with mom, dad, and the kiddos. You know, even our favorite singers need a break and a getaway from time to time. Tyler Childers postponed a few shows last weekend, but not due to a death or an illness. No, Tyler's wife, Sonora May, gave birth to their second child. They've been married since 2015 and already have one son. Congratulations. I'm JB Cloud, and that's your Red Dirt Proud Radio Minute for today.

0: This is Eddie Etzler of Eddie and the Eat with Real Texas Radio. And I just want you to remember, Texas, it's not just country music, it's music country.
1: 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Radney Foster had to postpone last weekend's shows with Kelly Willis. He is in the hospital and in ICU battling a serious infection. Radney had just come back from a trip to Italy when he got real sick. We wish him a speedy, speedy recovery. Miranda Lambert just made some more history, earning the first ever Billboard Country Music Icon Award at the 2026 Country Power Players event in Nashville. The award now sits alongside her 2024 People's Choice Country Icon title and other many trophies and honors. Congrats to the Josh Abbott Band. They just released their new song, 27 Butterflies, and they're going to be headlining the iHeart America 4th of July celebration, College Station, Texas, as the nation marks their 250th anniversary. I'm JB Cloud, and that's your Red Dirt Proud Radio Minute for today.

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Tristan Robertson's looking for a fiddle player. Now, here's the requirement. You got to be able to travel throughout Texas and surrounding states. They do bus call out of Frisco, Texas. Need to be reliable, prepared, and performance ready. Able to start immediately. And, well, you must be able to play fiddle. This is full time now. If you're ready to join the High Energy Touring Country Act, well, reach out to Tristan through his website or on social media. There's a whole new batch of albums coming out. June 12th, Co Wetzel, the Night Champion, and Midland Stages come out. June 26th, A Pair, Cody Johnson, Banks of the Trinity, and Delaney Ann, Sounds Like Texas. July 10th, Robert Earl Keen re-releasing Gravitational Forces, along with Jamie Richards, My Goings, What's Coming. July 31st, Wyatt Flores was Scared of Heights. Silverado's Living Proof comes out August 7th. Ray Wiley Hubbard's Reel to Reel for Real, August 21st. Corey Kent and Uncle Lucius release albums on September 25th. And Jenny Dale Lord releases Cookies with Mama on December 5th. I'm JB Cloud, and that's your Red Dirt Proud Radio Minute for today.

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1: Hey guys, it's JB Cloud, and time to see what happened on this day in country music history. Birthdays for February 1st include Don Everly of the Everly Brothers and Julie Roberts, who brought us the song Breakdown Here. 1964 on this day, Buck Owens' Love's Gonna Live Here finished its 16-week run at number one. On this day in 1968, Johnny Cash spent the day visiting several hospitals in Memphis, including the sick and wounded at the Naval Hospital in Millington, Tennessee, many who've just come home from Vietnam. Kenny Rogers had the number one country album on this day in 1980 with his seventh called Kenny. 1999 on this day, Brad Paisley released his debut single. Do you remember what it was called? Who Needs Pictures? 2001 on this day, John Jarrett died of respiratory failure. He wrote many songs for Alabama, George Strait, Don Williams, and others. And on this day in 2009, Faith Hill performed America the Beautiful before the Super Bowl in Tampa, with Bruce Springsteen playing the halftime show. And that's a look at Today in Country Music History. I'm J.B. 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

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And though I know my life is crazy,

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1: 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Cole Wetzel just dropped a Father's Day buy one, get one deal for his album, The Night Champions Tour. Depending on the city, fans will get to catch Wade Bowen, Shane Smith and the Saints, Wyatt Flores, and more joining in the fun. If you get online at the checkout, use code KOGO, K-O-E-G-O. Hudson Westbrook coming back to legendary Billy Bob's Texas this fall, September 18th and 19th, but don't worry about buying tickets because they already sold out. The Stephenville native bringing it back to the mothership, delivering his chart-topping hits along with some new music. Hudson's hotter than the 4th of July firecrackers. No word yet on if they're going to add a third show. Bubba Wesley's pretty happy. Added to the Boots for Troops concert in the country and barbecue cook-off in October 16th, 17th, Magnolia, Texas, alongside Walker Montgomery, Josh Ward, Scooter Brown, Steve Helms, Aaron Watson, and Travis Tritt. I'm JB Cloud, and that's your Red Dirt Proud Radio Minute for today.

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Kacey Musgraves high-kicking her way into Season 3 of American Sweethearts, Dallas Cowboys Cheerleaders. She's joining the new season as a judge when it hits Netflix June 16th. Now, she's no stranger to the sidelines. Fans might remember her Season 2 moment as a guest judge during final auditions. Kacey's back, pom-poms metaphorically in hand, ready to help shape the next DCC class. Ryder Grimes is cheering and making a comeback. He walked away from music November of 25, took a stage manager gig with William Beckman, and later shared a raw three-part story about hitting rock bottom and rebuilding from zero. Thanks to his friends and the grace of Jesus, Ryder Grimes found his passion again. He's now charging back with live shows and a new single that lands this month. Follow Red Dirt Proud on social media and reddirtproud.com for more news and info. 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
1: 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You know, sometimes random meetings happen for a reason. It was by chance that legendary singer-songwriter Paul Overstreet would be at the T3R Awards in 26, and a bigger chance for him to help announce and hand out an award that Sandy June won. Then he joined her on stage during a song, playing guitar for her. Now, the pair just wrapped up recording at Starstruck Studio in Nashville. Sandy and the Hall of Fame songwriter kept in contact after the awards, and Sandy flew up to record two songs that Paul wrote, one a duet with Paul that'll probably be her next single. Sundance Head wants to be on with Joe Rogan. Sundance made a post asking fans to share it out so Joe would see it. Now, Sundance won The Voice in 2016. His dad's in the Texas Gulf Coast Rock and Roll Hall of Fame. He signed a record deal with songwriter Dean Dillon and was saved by an angel in 2022 after accidentally shooting himself. Plus, he's got a song in an upcoming movie. I'm JB Cloud, and that's your Red Dirt Proud Radio Minute for today.

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Kevin Fowler's looking for some shows to play late this summer and this fall and winter. An email went out recently telling folks Kevin Fowler's booking shows, bars, festivals, rodeos, August through December, listed the dates as he's available. You know, Kevin slowed down a ton over the past few years, had problems with his foot, his knee, his hip. He's all healed up and ready to hit the road and play a show near you. Speaking of Kevin, Big Beach Fest 2026 is a wrap. If you didn't go, you missed out. Man, they had like 20-something artists there. What started out as Big Cabo Fest in Cabo San Lucas with Kevin Fowler and Roger Krieger grew over the years, and they decided to change things up, move locations, change the name to Costa Rica and Big Beach Fest. 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

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I've been following it since I started doing this as well. And what started out as a book about Texas music became a book about people, community, and the stories and songs that connect them. 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Curtis Grimes took a little time off and took his wife and the small kiddos on a getaway vacation to Atlantis for some sun and fun in the sand and water with mom, dad, and the kiddos. You know, even our favorite singers need a break and a getaway from time to time. Tyler Childers postponed a few shows last weekend, but not due to a death or an illness. No, Tyler's wife, Sonora May, gave birth to their second child. They've been married since 2015 and already have one son. Congratulations. I'm JB Cloud, and that's your Red Dirt Proud Radio Minute for today.

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1: 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Rodney Foster had to postpone last weekend's shows with Kelly Willis. He is in the hospital and in ICU battling a serious infection. Rodney had just come back from a trip to Italy when he got real sick. We wish him a speedy, speedy recovery. Miranda Lambert just made some more history, earning the first ever Billboard Country Music Icon Award at the 2026 Country Power Players event in Nashville. The award now sits alongside her 2024 People's Choice Country Icon title and other many trophies and honors. Congrats to the Josh Abbott Band. They just released their new song, 27 Butterflies, and they're going to be headlining the iHeart America 4th of July celebration, College Station, Texas, as the nation marks their 250th anniversary. 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

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Tristan Robertson's looking for a fiddle player. Now, here's the requirement. You got to be able to travel throughout Texas and surrounding states. They do bus call out of Frisco, Texas. Need to be reliable, prepared, and performance ready, able to start immediately, and, well, you must be able to play fiddle. This is full time now. If you're ready to join the High Energy Touring Country Act, well, reach out to Tristan through his website or on social media. There's a whole new batch of albums coming out. June 12th, Co Wetzel, the Night Champion, and Midland Stages come out. 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July 10th, Robert Earl Keen re-releasing Gravitational Forces, along with Jamie Richards, My Goings, What's Coming. July 31st, Wyatt Flores was Scared of Heights. Silverado's Living Proof comes out August 7th. Ray Wiley Hubbard's Reel to Reel for Real, August 21st. Corey Kent and Uncle Lucius release albums on September 25th. And Jenny Dale Lord releases Cookies with Mama on December 5th. 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

Hey guys, it's JB Cloud, and time to see what happened on this day in country music history. Birthdays for February 1st include Don Everly of the Everly Brothers and Julie Roberts, who brought us the song Breakdown Here. 1964 on this day, Buck Owens' Love's Gonna Live Here finished its 16-week run at number one. On this day in 1968, Johnny Cash spent the day visiting several hospitals in Memphis, including the sick and wounded at the Naval Hospital in Millington, Tennessee, many who've just come home from Vietnam. Kenny Rogers had the number one country album on this day in 1980 with his seventh called Kenny. 1999 on this day, Brad Paisley released his debut single. Do you remember what it was called? Who Needs Pictures? 2001 on this day, John Jarrett died of respiratory failure. He wrote many songs for Alabama, George Strait, Don Williams, and others. And on this day in 2009, Faith Hill performed America the Beautiful before the Super Bowl in Tampa, with Bruce Springsteen playing the halftime show. And that's a look at Today in Country Music History. I'm JB Cloud.

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0: Hello, everyone. This is Casey Baker. And if you are wondering if you're in the right spot, guess what? You are, because you are listening to Real Texas Radio. Texas, it's not just country music, it's music country.
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Cole Wetzel just dropped a Father's Day buy one, get one deal for his album, The Night Champions Tour. Depending on the city, fans will get to catch Wade Bowen, Shane Smith and the Saints, Wyatt Flores, and more joining in the fun. If you get online at the checkout, use code COGO, K-O-E-G-O. Hudson Westbrook coming back to legendary Billy Bob's Texas this fall, September 18th and 19th, but don't worry about buying tickets because they already sold out. The Stephenville native bringing it back to the mothership, delivering his chart-topping hits along with some new music. Hudson's hotter than the 4th of July firecrackers. No word yet on if they're going to add a third show. Bubba Wesley's pretty happy. Added to the Boots for Troops concert in the country and barbecue cook-off in October 16th, 17th, Magnolia, Texas, alongside Walker Montgomery, Josh Ward, Scooter Brown, Steve Helms, Aaron Watson, and Travis Tritt. I'm JB Cloud, and that's your Red Dirt Proud Radio Minute for today.

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Kacey Musgraves high-kicking her way into Season 3 of American Sweethearts, Dallas Cowboys Cheerleaders. She's joining the new season as a judge when it hits Netflix June 16th. Now, she's no stranger to the sidelines. Fans might remember her Season 2 moment as a guest judge during final auditions. Kacey's back, pom-poms metaphorically in hand, ready to help shape the next DCC class. Ryder Grimes is cheering and making a comeback. He walked away from music November of 25, took a stage manager gig with William Beckman, and later shared a raw three-part story about hitting rock bottom and rebuilding from zero. Thanks to his friends and the grace of Jesus, Ryder Grimes found his passion again. He's now charging back with live shows and a new single that lands this month. Follow Red Dirt Proud on social media and RedDirtProud.com for more news and info. 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
1: 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You know, sometimes random meetings happen for a reason. It was by chance that legendary singer-songwriter Paul Overstreet would be at the T3R Awards in 26, and a bigger chance for him to help announce and hand out an award that Sandy June won. Then he joined her on stage during a song, playing guitar for him. Now, the pair just wrapped up recording at Starstruck Studio in Nashville. Sandy and the Hall of Fame songwriter kept in contact after the awards, and Sandy flew up to record two songs that Paul wrote, one a duet with Paul that'll probably be her next single. Sundance Head wants to be on with Joe Rogan. Sundance made a post asking fans to share it out so Joe would see it. Now, Sundance won The Voice in 2016. His dad's in the Texas Gulf Coast Rock and Roll Hall of Fame. He signed a record deal with songwriter Dean Dillon and was saved by an angel in 2022 after accidentally shooting himself. Plus, he's got a song in an upcoming movie. I'm JB Cloud, and that's your Red Dirt Proud Radio Minute for today.

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Kevin Fowler's looking for some shows to play late this summer and this fall and winter. An email went out recently telling folks Kevin Fowler's booking shows, bars, festivals, rodeos, August through December, listed the dates as he's available. You know, Kevin slowed down a ton over the past few years, had problems with his foot, his knee, his hip. He's all healed up and ready to hit the road and play a show near you. Speaking of Kevin, Big Beach Fest 2026 is a wrap. If you didn't go, you missed out. Man, they had like 20-something artists there. What started out as Big Cabo Fest in Cabo San Lucas with Kevin Fowler and Roger Krieger grew over the years, and they decided to change things up, move locations, change the name to Costa Rica and Big Beach Fest. Make sure to follow Big Beach Fest online, their website, and their social media for the dates for 2027 and book your trip early. I'm JB Cloud, and that's your Red Dirt Proud Radio Minute for today.

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1: 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I've been following it since I started doing this as well. 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Curtis Grimes took a little time off and took his wife and the small kiddos on a getaway vacation to Atlantis for some sun and fun in the sand and water with mom, dad, and the kiddos. You know, even our favorite singers need a break and a getaway from time to time. Tyler Childers postponed a few shows last weekend, but not due to a death or an illness. No, Tyler's wife, Sonora May, gave birth to their second child. They've been married since 2015 and already have one son. Congratulations. I'm JB Cloud, and that's your Red Dirt Proud Radio Minute for today. You can say-

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Radney Foster had to postpone last weekend's shows with Kelly Willis. He is in the hospital and in ICU battling a serious infection. Radney had just come back from a trip to Italy when he got real sick. We wish him a speedy, speedy recovery. Miranda Lambert just made some more history, earning the first ever Billboard Country Music Icon Award at the 2026 Country Power Players event in Nashville. The award now sits alongside her 2024 People's Choice Country Icon title and other many trophies and honors. Congrats to the Josh Abbott Band. They just released their new song, 27 Butterflies, and they're going to be headlining the iHeart America 4th of July celebration, College Station, Texas, as the nation marks their 250th anniversary. 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

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Tristan Robertson's looking for a fiddle player. Now, here's the requirement. You got to be able to travel throughout Texas and surrounding states. They do bus call out of Frisco, Texas. Need to be reliable, prepared, and performance ready, able to start immediately, and, well, you must be able to play fiddle. This is full time now. If you're ready to join the High Energy Touring Country Act, well, reach out to Tristan through his website or on social media. There's a whole new batch of albums coming out. June 12th, Coe Wetzel, the Night Champion, and Midland Stages come out. June 26th, A Pair, Cody Johnson, Banks of the Trinity, and Delaney Ann, Sounds Like Texas. July 10th, Robert Earl Keen re-releasing Gravitational Forces, along with Jamie Richards, My Goings, What's Coming. July 31st, Wyatt Flores was Scared of Heights. Silverado's Living Proof comes out August 7th. Ray Wiley Hubbard's Reel to Reel for Real, August 21st. Corey Kent and Uncle Lucius release albums on September 25th. And Jenny Dale Lord releases Cookies with Mama on December 5th. I'm JB Cloud, and that's your Red Dirt Proud Radio Minute for today.

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trail to Mexico. There's a new man with a crying and her hearse a rolling slow. And I guess that devil's passed this way again. There's a lathered sorrel stallion running through the Joshua trees. A young man in the saddle with his coattails in the breeze. Six gun on his right hip and a rifle at his knee. And he's healing in a game that he can't win.

Hey guys, it's JB Cloud, and time to see what happened on this day in country music history. Birthdays for February 1st include Don Everly of the Everly Brothers and Julie Roberts, who brought us the song Breakdown Here. 1964 on this day, Buck Owens' Love's Gonna Live Here finished its 16-week run at number one. On this day in 1968, Johnny Cash spent the day visiting several hospitals in Memphis, including the sick and wounded at the Naval Hospital in Millington, Tennessee, many who've just come home from Vietnam. Kenny Rogers had the number one country album on this day in 1980 with his seventh called Kenny. 1999 on this day, Brad Paisley released his debut single. Do you remember what it was called? Who Needs Pictures? 2001 on this day, John Jarrett died of respiratory failure. He wrote many songs for Alabama, George Strait, Don Williams, and others. And on this day in 2009, Faith Hill performed America the Beautiful before the Super Bowl in Tampa, with Bruce Springsteen playing the halftime show. And that's a look at Today in Country Music History. I'm JB Cloud.

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Cole Wetzel just dropped a Father's Day buy one, get one deal for his album, The Night Champions Tour. Depending on the city, fans will get to catch Wade Bowen, Shane Smith and the Saints, Wyatt Flores, and more joining in the fun. If you get online at the checkout, use code COGO, K-O-E-G-O. Hudson Westbrook coming back to legendary Billy Bob's Texas this fall, September 18th and 19th, but don't worry about buying tickets because they already sold out. The Stephenville native bringing it back to the mothership, delivering his chart-topping hits along with some new music. Hudson's hotter than the 4th of July firecrackers. No word yet on if they're going to add a third show. Bubba Wesley's pretty happy. Added to the Boots for Troops concert in the country and barbecue cook-off in October 16th, 17th, Magnolia, Texas, alongside Walker Montgomery, Josh Ward, Scooter Brown, Steve Helms, Aaron Watson, and Travis Tritt. I'm JB Cloud, and that's your Red Dirt Proud Radio Minute for today.

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Sounds like I'm selling it, right? Texas? You can feel it, right? I'm James Cook, and you're listening to Real Texas Radio. Remember, Texas, it's not just country music. It's music country. Pew!

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1: 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Kacey Musgraves high-kicking her way into Season 3 of American Sweethearts, Dallas Cowboys Cheerleaders. She's joining the new season as a judge when it hits Netflix June 16th. Now, she's no stranger to the sidelines. Fans might remember her Season 2 moment as a guest judge during final auditions. Kacey's back, pom-poms metaphorically in hand, ready to help shape the next DCC class. Ryder Grimes is cheering and making a comeback. He walked away from music November of 25, took a stage manager gig with William Beckman, and later shared a raw three-part story about hitting rock bottom and rebuilding from zero. Thanks to his friends and the grace of Jesus, Ryder Grimes found his passion again. He's now charging back with live shows and a new single that lands this month. 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You know, sometimes random meetings happen for a reason. It was by chance that legendary singer-songwriter Paul Overstreet would be at the T3R Awards in 26, and a bigger chance for him to help announce and hand out an award that Sandy June won. Then he joined her on stage during a song, playing guitar for him. Now, the pair just wrapped up recording at Starstruck Studio in Nashville. Sandy and the Hall of Fame songwriter kept in contact after the awards, and Sandy flew up to record two songs that Paul wrote, one a duet with Paul that'll probably be her next single. Sundance Head wants to be on with Joe Rogan. Sundance made a post asking fans to share it out so Joe would see it. Now, Sundance won The Voice in 2016. His dad's in the Texas Gulf Coast Rock and Roll Hall of Fame. He signed a record deal with songwriter Dean Dillon and was saved by an angel in 2022 after accidentally shooting himself. Plus, he's got a song in an upcoming movie. I'm JB Cloud, and that's your Red Dirt Proud Radio Minute for today.

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Kevin Fowler's looking for some shows to play late this summer and this fall and winter. An email went out recently telling folks Kevin Fowler's booking shows, bars, festivals, rodeos, August through December, listed the dates as he's available. You know, Kevin slowed down a ton over the past few years, had problems with his foot, his knee, his hip. He's all healed up and ready to hit the road and play a show near you. Speaking of Kevin, Big Beach Fest 2026 is a wrap. If you didn't go, you missed out. Man, they had like 20-something artists there. What started out as Big Cabo Fest in Cabo San Lucas with Kevin Fowler and Roger Krieger grew over the years, and they decided to change things up, move locations, change the name to Costa Rica and Big Beach Fest. Make sure to follow Big Beach Fest online, their website, and their social media for the dates for 2027 and book your trip early. I'm JB Cloud, and that's your Red Dirt Proud Radio Minute for today.

0: Hello, this is James Cook, and you're listening to my pseudo-radio voice, a.k.a. 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
1: 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I've been following it since I started doing this as well. 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Curtis Grimes took a little time off and took his wife and the small kiddos on a getaway vacation to Atlantis for some sun and fun in the sand and water with mom, dad, and the kiddos. You know, even our favorite singers need a break and a getaway from time to time. Tyler Childers postponed a few shows last weekend, but not due to a death or an illness. No, Tyler's wife, Sonora May, gave birth to their second child. They've been married since 2015 and already have one son. Congratulations. I'm JB Cloud, and that's your Red Dirt Proud Radio Minute for today.

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Radney Foster had to postpone last weekend's shows with Kelly Willis. He is in the hospital and in ICU battling a serious infection. Radney had just come back from a trip to Italy when he got real sick. We wish him a speedy, speedy recovery. Miranda Lambert just made some more history, earning the first ever Billboard Country Music Icon Award at the 2026 Country Power Players event in Nashville. The award now sits alongside her 2024 People's Choice Country Icon title and other many trophies and honors. Congrats to the Josh Abbott Band. They just released their new song, 27 Butterflies, and they're going to be headlining the iHeart America 4th of July celebration, College Station, Texas, as the nation marks their 250th anniversary. I'm JB Cloud, and that's your Red Dirt Proud Radio Minute for today.

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2: 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Tristan Robertson's looking for a fiddle player. Now, here's the requirement. You got to be able to travel throughout Texas and surrounding states. They do bus call out of Frisco, Texas. Need to be reliable, prepared, and performance ready, able to start immediately, and, well, you must be able to play fiddle. This is full-time now. If you're ready to join the High Energy Touring Country Act, well, reach out to Tristan through his website or on social media. There's a whole new batch of albums coming out. June 12th, Coe Wetzel, the Night Champion, and Midland Stages come out. June 26th, A Pair, Cody Johnson, Banks of the Trinity, and Delaney Ann, Sounds Like Texas. July 10th, Robert Earl Keen re-releasing Gravitational Forces, along with Jamie Richards, My Goings, What's Coming. July 31st, Wyatt Flores was Scared of Heights. Silverado's Living Proof comes out August 7th. Ray Wiley Hubbard's Reel to Reel for Real, August 21st. Corey Kent and Uncle Lucius release albums on September 25th. And Jenny Dale Lord releases Cookies with Mama on December 5th. I'm JB Cloud, and that's your Red Dirt Proud Radio Minute for today.

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1: Hey guys, it's JB Cloud, and time to see what happened on this day in country music history. Birthdays for February 1st include Don Everly of the Everly Brothers and Julie Roberts, who brought us the song Breakdown Here. 1964 on this day, Buck Owens' Love's Gonna Live Here finished its 16-week run at number one. On this day in 1968, Johnny Cash spent the day visiting several hospitals in Memphis, including the sick and wounded at the Naval Hospital in Millington, Tennessee, many who've just come home from Vietnam. Kenny Rogers had the number one country album on this day in 1980 with his seventh called Kenny. 1999 on this day, Brad Paisley released his debut single. Do you remember what it was called? Who Needs Pictures? 2001 on this day, John Jarrett died of respiratory failure. He wrote many songs for Alabama, George Strait, Don Williams, and others. And on this day in 2009, Faith Hill performed America the Beautiful before the Super Bowl in Tampa, with Bruce Springsteen playing the halftime show. And that's a look at Today in Country Music History. I'm JB Cloud.

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Cole Wetzel just dropped a Father's Day buy one, get one deal for his album, The Night Champions Tour. Depending on the city, fans will get to catch Wade Bowen, Shane Smith and the Saints, Wyatt Flores, and more joining in the fun. 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Hudson Westbrook coming back to legendary Billy Bob's Texas this fall, September 18th and 19th, but don't worry about buying tickets because they already sold out. The Stephenville native bringing it back to the mothership, delivering his chart-topping hits along with some new music. Hudson's hotter than the 4th of July firecrackers. No word yet on if they're going to add a third show. Bubba Wesley's pretty happy. Added to the Boots for Troops concert in the country and barbecue cook-off in October 16th, 17th, Magnolia, Texas, alongside Walker Montgomery, Josh Ward, Scooter Brown, Steve Helms, Aaron Watson, and Travis Tritt. I'm JB Cloud, and that's your Red Dirt Proud Radio Minute for today.

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1: 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Kacey Musgraves high kicking her way into season 3 of American Sweethearts, Dallas Cowboys Cheerleaders. She's joining the new season as a judge when it hits Netflix June 16th. Now, she's no stranger to the sidelines. Fans might remember her season 2 moment as a guest judge during final auditions. Kacey's back, pom-poms metaphorically in hand, ready to help shape the next DCC class. Ryder Grimes is cheering and making a comeback. He walked away from music November of 2020.

0: 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You know, sometimes random meetings happen for a reason. It was by chance that legendary singer-songwriter Paul Overstreet would be at the T3R Awards in 26, and a bigger chance for him to help announce and hand out an award that Sandy June won. Then he joined her on stage during a song, playing guitar for her. Now, the pair just wrapped up recording at Starstruck Studio in Nashville. Sandy and the Hall of Fame songwriter kept in contact after the awards, and Sandy flew up to record two songs that Paul wrote, one a duet with Paul that'll probably be her next single. Sundance Head wants to be on with Joe Rogan. Sundance made a post asking fans to share it out so Joe would see it. Now, Sundance won The Voice in 2016. His dad's in the Texas Gulf Coast Rock and Roll Hall of Fame. He signed a record deal with songwriter Dean Dillon and was saved by an angel in 2022 after accidentally shooting himself. Plus, he's got a song in an upcoming movie. I'm JB Cloud, and that's your Red Dirt Proud Radio Minute for today.
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0: You know, I'm here in Texas. It's not just country music, but Texas is music country. I don't think I could have said it better myself in a song. This is Darrell Perry, and you're listening to Real Texas Radio.
1: 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Kevin Fowler's looking for some shows to play late this summer and this fall and winter. An email went out recently telling folks Kevin Fowler's booking shows, bars, festivals, rodeos, August through December, listed the dates as he's available. You know, Kevin slowed down a ton over the past few years, had problems with his foot, his knee, his hip. He's all healed up and ready to hit the road and play a show near you. Speaking of Kevin, Big Beach Fest 2026 is a wrap. If you didn't go, you missed out. Man, they had like 20-something artists there. What started out as Big Cabo Fest in Cabo San Lucas with Kevin Fowler and Roger Krieger grew over the years, and they decided to change things up, move locations, change the name to Costa Rica and Big Beach Fest. 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

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I've been following it since I started doing this as well. 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Curtis Grimes took a little time off and took his wife and the small kiddos on a getaway vacation to Atlantis for some sun and fun in the sand and water with mom, dad, and the kiddos. You know, even our favorite singers need a break and a getaway from time to time. Tyler Childers postponed a few shows last weekend, but not due to a death or an illness. No, Tyler's wife, Sonora May, gave birth to their second child. They've been married since 2015 and already have one son. Congratulations. I'm JB Cloud, and that's your Red Dirt Proud Radio Minute for today.

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Radney Foster had to postpone last weekend's shows with Kelly Willis. He is in the hospital and in ICU battling a serious infection. Radney had just come back from a trip to Italy when he got real sick. We wish him a speedy, speedy recovery. Miranda Lambert just made some more history, earning the first ever Billboard Country Music Icon Award at the 2026 Country Power Players event in Nashville. The award now sits alongside her 2024 People's Choice Country Icon title and other many trophies and honors. Congrats to the Josh Abbott Band. They just released their new song, 27 Butterflies, and they're going to be headlining the iHeart America 4th of July celebration, College Station, Texas, as the nation marks their 250th anniversary. I'm JB Cloud, and that's your Red Dirt Proud Radio Minute for today.

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1: 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Tristan Robertson's looking for a fiddle player. Now, here's the requirement. You got to be able to travel throughout Texas and surrounding states. They do bus call out of Frisco, Texas. Need to be reliable, prepared, and performance ready. Able to start immediately. And, well, you must be able to play fiddle. This is full time now. If you're ready to join the High Energy Touring Country Act, well, reach out to Tristan through his website or on social media. There's a whole new batch of albums coming out. June 12th, Coe Wetzel, the Night Champion, and Midland Stages come out. June 26th, A Pair, Cody Johnson, Banks of the Trinity, and Delaney Ann, Sounds Like Texas. July 10th, Robert Earl Keen re-releasing Gravitational Forces, along with Jamie Richards, My Goings, What's Coming. July 31st, Wyatt Flores was Scared of Heights. Silverado's Living Proof comes out August 7th. Ray Wiley Hubbard's Reel to Reel for Real, August 21st. Corey Kent and Uncle Lucius release albums on September 25th. And Jenny Dale Lord releases Cookies with Mama on December 5th. I'm JB Cloud, and that's your Red Dirt Proud Radio Minute for today.

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1: Hey, guys, it's J.B. Cloud, and time to see what happened on this day in country music history. Birthdays for February 1st include Don Everly of the Everly Brothers and Julie Roberts, who brought us the song Breakdown Here. 1964 on this day, Buck Owens' Love's Gonna Live Here finished its 16-week run at number one. On this day in 1968, Johnny Cash spent the day visiting several hospitals in Memphis, including the sick and wounded at the Naval Hospital in Millington, Tennessee, many who've just come home from Vietnam. Kenny Rogers had the number one country album on this day in 1980 with his seventh called Kenny. 1999 on this day, Brad Paisley released his debut single. Do you remember what it was called? Who Needs Pictures? 2001 on this day, John Jarrett died of respiratory failure. He wrote many songs for Alabama, George Strait, Don Williams, and others. And on this day in 2009, Faith Hill performed America the Beautiful before the Super Bowl in Tampa, with Bruce Springsteen playing the halftime show. And that's a look at today in country music history. I'm J.B. Cloud. I'm dead.

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trail to Mexico. A new man with a crying and her hearse a rolling slow. And I guess that devil's passed this way again. There's a lathered sorrel stallion running through the Joshua trees. A young man in the saddle with his coattails in the breeze. Six gun on his right hip and a rifle at his knee. And he's dealing in a game that he can't win.

0: 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We're going to celebrate Independence Day weekend with some great music, plus some news. 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

his boots, rice on his head, ice in his veins, cold steel in his hand. Midnight rider out on the run, living by the trigger of a smoking gun.

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2: 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Cole Wetzel just dropped a Father's Day buy one, get one deal for his album, The Night Champions Tour. Depending on the city, fans will get to catch Wade Bowen, Shane Smith and the Saints, Wyatt Flores, and more joining in the fun. If you get online at the checkout, use code COGO, K-O-E-G-O. Hudson Westbrook coming back to legendary Billy Bob's Texas this fall, September 18th and 19th, but don't worry about buying tickets because they already sold out. The Stephenville native bringing it back to the mothership, delivering his chart-topping hits along with some new music. Hudson's hotter than the 4th of July firecrackers. No word yet on if they're going to add a third show. Bubba Wesley's pretty happy. Added to the Boots for Troops concert in the country and barbecue cook-off in October 16th, 17th, Magnolia, Texas, alongside Walker Montgomery, Josh Ward, Scooter Brown, Steve Helms, Aaron Watson, and Travis Tritt. I'm JB Cloud, and that's your Red Dirt Proud Radio Minute for today.

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Kacey Musgraves high-kicking her way into Season 3 of American Sweethearts, Dallas Cowboys Cheerleaders. She's joining the new season as a judge when it hits Netflix June 16th. Now, she's no stranger to the sidelines. Fans might remember her Season 2 moment as a guest judge during final auditions. Kacey's back, pom-poms metaphorically in hand, ready to help shape the next DCC class. Ryder Grimes is cheering and making a comeback. He walked away from music November of 25, took a stage manager gig with William Beckman, and later shared a raw three-part story about hitting rock bottom and rebuilding from zero. Thanks to his friends and the grace of Jesus, Ryder Grimes found his passion again. He's now charging back with live shows and a new single that lands this month. 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

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You know, sometimes random meetings happen for a reason. It was by chance that legendary singer-songwriter Paul Overstreet would be at the T3R Awards in 26, and a bigger chance for him to help announce and hand out an award that Sandy June won. Then he joined her on stage during a song, playing guitar for her. Now, the pair just wrapped up recording at Starstruck Studio in Nashville. Sandy and the Hall of Fame songwriter kept in contact after the awards, and Sandy flew up to record two songs that Paul wrote, one a duet with Paul that'll probably be her next single. Sundance Head wants to be on with Joe Rogan. Sundance made a post asking fans to share it out so Joe would see it. Now, Sundance won The Voice in 2016. His dad's in the Texas Gulf Coast Rock and Roll Hall of Fame. He signed a record deal with songwriter Dean Dillon and was saved by an angel in 2022 after accidentally shooting himself. Plus, he's got a song in an upcoming movie. I'm JB Cloud, and that's your Red Dirt Proud Radio Minute for today.

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1: 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Kevin Fowler's looking for some shows to play late this summer and this fall and winter. An email went out recently telling folks Kevin Fowler's booking shows, bars, festivals, rodeos, August through December, listed the dates as he's available. You know, Kevin slowed down a ton over the past few years, had problems with his foot, his knee, his hip. He's all healed up and ready to hit the road, play a show near you. Speaking of Kevin, Big Beach Fest 2026 is a wrap. If you didn't go, you missed out. Man, they had like 20-something artists there. What started out as Big Cabo Fest in Cabo San Lucas with Kevin Fowler and Roger Krieger grew over the years, and they decided to change things up, move locations, change the name to Costa Rica and Big Beach Fest. 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

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Curtis Grimes took a little time off and took his wife and the small kiddos on a getaway vacation to Atlantis for some sun and fun in the sand and water with mom, dad, and the kiddos. You know, even our favorite singers need a break and a getaway from time to time. Tyler Childers postponed a few shows last weekend, but not due to a death or an illness. No, Tyler's wife, Sonora May, gave birth to their second child. They've been married since 2015 and already have one son. Congratulations. I'm JB Cloud, and that's your Red Dirt Proud Radio Minute for today.

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Miranda Lambert just made some more history, earning the first ever Billboard Country Music Icon Award at the 2026 Country Power Players event in Nashville. The award now sits alongside her 2024 People's Choice Country Icon title and other many trophies and honors. Congrats to the Josh Abbott Band. They just released their new song, 27 Butterflies, and they're going to be headlining the iHeart America 4th of July celebration, College Station, Texas, as the nation marks their 250th anniversary. I'm JB Cloud, and that's your Red Dirt Proud Radio Minute for today.

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Tristan Robertson's looking for a fiddle player. Now, here's the requirement. You got to be able to travel throughout Texas and surrounding states. They do bus call out of Frisco, Texas. Need to be reliable, prepared, and performance ready. Able to start immediately. And, well, you must be able to play fiddle. This is full time now. If you're ready to join the High Energy Touring Country Act, well, reach out to Tristan through his website or on social media. There's a whole new batch of albums coming out. June 12th, Co Wetzel, the Night Champion, and Midland Stages come out. June 26th, A Pair, Cody Johnson, Banks of the Trinity, and Delaney Ann, Sounds Like Texas. July 10th, Robert Earl Keen re-releasing Gravitational Forces, along with Jamie Richards, My Goings, What's Coming. July 31st, Wyatt Flores was Scared of Heights. Silverado's Living Proof comes out August 7th. Ray Wiley Hubbard's Reel to Reel for Real, August 21st. Corey Kent and Uncle Lucius release albums on September 25th. And Jenny Dale Lord releases Cookies with Mama on December 5th. I'm JB Cloud, and that's your Red Dirt Proud Radio Minute for today.

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1: Hey guys, it's JB Cloud, and time to see what happened on this day in country music history. Birthdays for February 1st include Don Everly of the Everly Brothers and Julie Roberts, who brought us the song Breakdown Here. 1964 on this day, Buck Owens' Love's Gonna Live Here finished its 16-week run at number one. On this day in 1968, Johnny Cash spent the day visiting several hospitals in Memphis, including the sick and wounded at the Naval Hospital in Millington, Tennessee, many who have just come home from Vietnam. Kenny Rogers had the number one country album on this day in 1980 with his seventh called Kenny. 1999 on this day, Brad Paisley released his debut single. Do you remember what it was called? Who Needs Pictures? 2001 on this day, John Jarrett died of respiratory failure. He wrote many songs for Alabama, George Strait, Don Williams, and others. And on this day in 2009, Faith Hill performed America the Beautiful before the Super Bowl in Tampa, with Bruce Springsteen playing the halftime show. And that's a look at Today in Country Music History. I'm JB Cloud.

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1: 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Cole Wetzel just dropped a Father's Day buy one, get one deal for his album, The Night Champions Tour. Depending on the city, fans will get to catch Wade Bowen, Shane Smith and the Saints, Wyatt Flores, and more joining in the fun. 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K-O-E-G-O. Hudson Westbrook coming back to legendary Billy Bob's Texas this fall, September 18th and 19th, but don't worry about buying tickets because they already sold out. The Stephenville native bringing it back to the mothership, delivering his chart-topping hits along with some new music. Hudson's hotter than a 4th of July firecrackers. No word yet on if they're going to add a third show. Bubba Wesley's pretty happy. Added to the Boots for Troops concert in the country and barbecue cook-off in October 16th, 17th, Magnolia, Texas, alongside Walker Montgomery, Josh Ward, Scooter Brown, Steve Helms, Aaron Watson, and Travis Tritt. I'm JB Cloud, and that's your Red Dirt Proud Radio Minute for today.